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Thank you for joining us this morning. Tim Allen here with a reminder about the old school run. 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
16: Top stories this hour. Andy Burnham wants a four-decades-old ban on football supporters drinking in the stands during matches scrapped. The Prime Minister argues the move is discriminatory, given it doesn't apply to fans of other sports in England. The Football Supporters Association is backing the comments, while police chiefs warn any change without consultation would be rash. Charlie Wyatt, the Sun's chief football writer, isn't convinced it's a good idea either.
17: Andy Burnham, Everton fan, he was pictured at a rugby league match, you know, having a beer, then said, you know, why can't we do this inside stadium? Yeah, it's crazy that we couldn't do it. But having been at quite a few European games, particularly like Euros, where fans are throwing beer around, it's become a thing now, hasn't it?
16: Donald Trump has welcomed Chinese President Xi Jinping to America at the start of a three-day state visit. The US president personally greeted him on the red carpet at Joint Base Andrews, where the two leaders shook hands before a military flyover. OpenAI's chief executive says the current moment in AI development calls for extreme care. Speaking before the UN Security Council, Sam Altman's addressed the growing unease towards the technology's rapid growth. He says AI should instead be used for a new renaissance of creativity and discovery.
0: We should not train models that we cannot make an extremely strong case that will be able to keep under human control. These systems could concentrate too much power in too few hands. No one person or company or country should be able to use the most powerful AI models to impose their worldview on everyone else.
16: The RAF has temporarily grounded its Hawk training jets after a crash in North Wales. Two pilots ejected and parachuted to safety moments before their aircraft came down near RAF Valley on Anglesey. Three people have been charged with assaulting an emergency worker after a group of protesters gathered in Hampshire. It was ahead of the expected arrival of a boat carrying migrants in Gosport. And Chelsea held on to beat Austria Vienna 1-0 in their first match of this season's Women's Champions League. From Sky News, I'm Josie Steele.
8: 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Good morning from Gary Parker. Coming up, Jess Glynn, Diana Ross, and next, it's Corn.

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0: Stay love. It's Lewis Capaldi on Nation Radio and it's Early Breakfast on a Thursday morning. Keep listening for details on how you could be winning £600,000 on Make Me a Winner. And it's another round of the Early Breakfast Pub Quiz. That's coming up in the next 15 minutes or so here at Nation Radio. 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

0: Turn it on again. It's Genesis on Nation Radio. Foxy is back on Saturday afternoon. So let's talk about music every Saturday at 5. This is where we have some well-known names and we get you to join them and choose some songs for the playlist. It's an hour of incredible music chosen by real people, sharing their favourite songs and telling us why they love them. Now, if you'd like to be a part of the show, go to soletstalkaboutmusic.com and maybe we'll hear you sharing one of your favourite songs. 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It's Sweet Home Alabama. Nation
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0: There's Ray. It's Nation Radio Thursday morning. That's it from me. Back tomorrow morning at 4 for your Friday here on Early Breakfast at Nation Radio. Next, it's Tony and Emma on Breakfast and the top stories for Suffolk at 6.
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13: The top stories this hour. Andy Burnham says a ban on drinking in the stands at English football matches could be scrapped. It was made illegal in the 1980s, but the Prime Minister says that's not fair, as fans of other sports are allowed booze in grounds. The Football Sports Association's backing that, while police chiefs warn any change without consultation would be rash. Teenagers in England are going to be offered new vocational GCSEs under government plans for an exams shake-up. Ministers want to put technical and academic education on an equal footing and offer students more work experience opportunities. China's president arrived in Washington at the start of a three-day state visit. Speaking earlier this month, US President Donald Trump insisted relations between the two superpowers are good.
14: I think he's behaved reasonably well, and we behave reasonably well. You know, when they say that China spies on us, I say, you're right, and we spy on them too.
13: And Bentley's unveiled its first fully electric car following a £350 million investment at its Cheshire factory.
15: Now for the news here in Suffolk, a census is taking place this week to uncover the scale of women's rough sleeping, but none of Suffolk's councils are currently listed as taking part. The exercise aims to find women who can be missed by traditional counts. East Suffolk's David Bevan says the council favours a year-round approach.
16: We need to capture hidden homelessness as well. We are out in the community looking at prevention all the time, so it's not a one-off autumn exercise for us. It's a continuous right through the year looking at these issues, and particularly women, because if they are rough sleeping, coping on their own, they're much more vulnerable.
15: A former Suffolk head teacher facing safeguarding allegations has been described as caring at a misconduct hearing. A witness told the panel children's well-being was always paramount to Sean Valentine, who led the Edmund St Bury Sievert Primary School. The Teaching Regulation Agency says failures to handle concerns properly put pupils at risk. And more support is planned for Suffolk children with additional needs. A new strategy includes earlier help for pupils at risk of exclusion. The County Council says it wants children to feel valued and supported.
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15: Cold, dry and bright today in Suffolk. Warm in the sun this afternoon. Highs of 23 degrees Celsius. That's the latest. I'm Amber Roderick. Nation
18: 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Hello, good morning. This is Nation Radio. It's just gone six. It's Tony and Emma at breakfast with James Blunt. Tastes like summer. And here comes Jimmy Nail. Ain't no doubt. This is Nation Radio.

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8: I'm Greg Edwards. Good morning. On the main routes, traffic's on the move so far. It's looking okay on the A14, both east and westbound on the sensors. And traffic on the A12 is coping well through the ongoing roadworks at Marlsford. Temporary lights in place there still. The A137 in Ardley on Harwich Road. Temporary lights are in place while they work on the water mains for a few more days near to the Coggleshill Road junction. So that might cause a few delays in Clacton. Thorpe Road is still closed for work on the gas mains.
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0: The Jacksons, can you feel it? Welcome to Thursday, 6:36. It's Tony and Emma at breakfast here at Nation Radio with the Shapeshifters Lola's theme and Odyssey Native New Yorker. Great shout. This is Nation Radio. Nation
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4: I'm Greg Edwards. On the main routes this morning, it's looking good so far. It's fine on the A14, both east and westbound on the sensors, and traffic on the A12 is looking good both ways too. If you're out and about in Ipswich on the A1156 Norwich Road, they're doing some work on the electricity cables near to Orford Street for a few more days, so do expect one or two delays with temporary lights in place there. And at Freighting Green, the B1029 Great Bentley Road is closed for roadworks between Main Road and Cedar Hall.
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0: He just might, you know. There's Bruno Mars and I Just Might. It's almost seven. Coming next today, the world famous Tony and Emma guessing game is coming your way. We're going to give each other an impossible question. One's going to get three guesses to get it right. They never do. Find out if they do it today.
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17: The top stories this hour. Andy Burnham says the ban on football fans drinking alcohol in the stands should be scrapped. The Prime Minister says the 40-year-old law is outdated and unfair. Police chiefs have warned changing the rules could increase disorder and create safety concerns. Football writer Daniel Storey thinks there could also be a more practical problem.
18: It's one thing at a non-league game when if you need to either get another beer or relieve yourself after a beer, you can just sort of walk off. It already annoys me anyway going to matches as fans and people start leaving 15 minutes before half time and you're up and down and up and down letting people through.
17: Teenagers in England will be able to study new vocational GCSEs. They'll be available to 14-year-olds in some subjects from September 2029. Australia's Prime Minister says AI has hacked a government website. The system contained non-sensitive health data. OpenAI says its models attempted to look up answers and took actions we did not intend. And China's president has arrived in Washington for a 3-day state visit to the US.
5: Now for the news here. In Suffolk, a census aiming to find women experiencing hidden rough sleeping is taking place this week here, but no Suffolk councils are taking part. East Suffolk says it instead works throughout the year to prevent people reaching the streets. David Bevan says getting support in early is crucial and something they're aiming to improve.
19: Sometimes, to be frank, we're a bit remote and people are frightened of officialdom. They think if they get in touch, they're going to get in trouble for all sorts of other stuff. So we've got to be much more accommodating to people, which we're trying to do by these one-stop help hubs. We're not here to give people more problems. We're here to try and help people.
5: A former Suffolk head teacher is accused of failing to deal properly with safeguarding concerns. Sean Valentine is facing a misconduct hearing over claims involving a primary school in Bury St Edmunds. The Teaching Regulation Agency says pressure on the school did not remove his responsibility to have effective systems in place. And plans are being drawn up to help more Suffolk children with SEND stay at their local schools. The countywide strategy also aims to provide support earlier and improve the move into adulthood.
13: 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Weather.
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5: Cold, dry and bright day in Suffolk. Warm in the sun this afternoon. Highs of 23 degrees Celsius. That's the latest. I'm Amber Roderick. Nation
0: Radio. Hello, good morning. Welcome to Thursday. It's Tony and Emma at breakfast. Obviously, we're talking about celebrity traitors in just a second. Ooh, and we've got the world famous guessing game coming next.

0: She knew it all along. There's Taylor Swift from Toy Story 5. I knew it. I knew you. Let's get on Bronx Gibby and Blondie coming next today. First, let's try and change your life. Make me a
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5: I'm Greg Edwards at Wheely on the westbound side of the A133 Colchester Road. It's slowing down between the B1033 junction and Great Bentley. According to the sensors, it looks to be heavier than usual for this time of day, certainly. Things are looking really busy on the A12 on the northbound approach to junction 33, where it joins the A14 at Copdock Interchange. There is a 10-minute queue now, but traffic on the A14 itself is fine, both east and westbound. Looking okay on the main routes around Ipswich in the town centre.
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0: Viva la vida. This is Nation Radio. This is Tony and Emma at Breakfast. Great to be here for Thursday. Madonna Borderline, Sophie B. Hawkins, right beside you. Ready to play next.
1: Bees are capable of performing basic maths and understanding the concept of zero.
0: They're already better at maths than me.
1: Right, but how do they even know that? How do you get in a bee's brain and then decide that it's good at maths?
0: Right, well,
1: and understands
0: I can
1: the concept of zero. Seriously,
0: the bad.
1: Who's writing these papers these
0: no,
1: days?
0: No, this is true. I can give you a kind of answer as to why you've just the question you've just asked, and that is that when a baby bee is in the hive, it doesn't learn obviously in a classroom, but there's a big bee at the front, teacher bee, going
1: right. Yeah, well, that's obvious. Yeah, because they're bees.
0: And what happens is the older bees feed the baby bees, right, with some kind of, I don't know, it's honey or whatever they feed them, the food
1: nectar.
0: They give them, that. And in that is like intelligent DNA for their brains. So they basically feed them brain cells preloaded. So that's how the bees learn how to do everything. They're just given the information by the older bees.
1: It says here in this article that bees are now capable of performing basic maths and understanding the concept of zero. But how do they know that?
0: Well, they're fed it in the clever nectary type stuff.
1: But how do the humans that have written this article know that the bees can understand that?
0: I think I know what's happened here. What's happened is there's been a bee caught in someone's living room by the window. You know, when they can't get out. And Countdown's been on.
1: Right.
0: And the bee's been watching Countdown and has gone...
1: Oh my God.
0: I got it. And then he's gone back to the hive. 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
1: I think these papers are rubbish.
0: Well, there you go. 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Nobody's interested. This is Tony and Emma.
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22: I'm Greg Edwards at Wheely. On the westbound side of the A133 Colchester Road, it's slowing down between the B1033 junction and Great Bentley. According to the sensors, it looks to be heavier than usual for this time of day, certainly. Things are looking really busy on the A12 on the northbound approach to junction 33, where it joins the A14 at Copdock Interchange. There is a 10-minute queue now, but traffic on the A14 itself is fine, both east and westbound. Looking okay on the main routes around Ipswich in the town centre.
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0: Teddy Swims, Mr. Know-It-All at Nation Radio. This is Tony Dillon and Emma Saint. It's Tony and Emma at breakfast. It's almost 8, news, headlines and weather on the way next. This is Nation.
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11: Top stories this hour. Andy Burnham says a ban on drinking in the stands at English football matches could be scrapped. It was made illegal in the 1980s, but the Prime Minister says that's not fair, as fans of other sports are allowed alcohol in grounds. The Football Supporters Association is backing his suggestion, but police bosses are warning him against any rash decisions. Teenagers in England will be able to study new vocational GCSEs. They'll be available to 14-year-olds in some subjects from September 2029. Police have carried out dozens of raids as part of major operation targeting human trafficking in Scotland. 36 people have been arrested and a number of potential victims found. Addresses were targeted across Glasgow, Falkirk and Dundee. Here's Detective Superintendent Stevie Bertram.
12: This enforcement action is the biggest and most coordinated human trafficking operation that we've ever carried out, and as a result of a lengthy investigation working closely with our partners.
11: And the US President welcomed his Chinese counterpart in Washington for a 3-day stay. Visit.
13: Now for the news here in Suffolk, a census is taking place this week to uncover the scale of women's rough sleeping, but none of Suffolk's councils are currently listed as taking part. The exercise aims to find women who can be missed by traditional counts. East Suffolk's David Bevan says the council favours a year-round approach.
14: We need to capture hidden homelessness as well. We are out in the community looking at prevention all the time, so it's not a one-off autumn exercise for us. It's a continuous right through the year looking at these issues, and particularly women, because if they are rough sleeping on their own, they're much more vulnerable.
13: A former Suffolk head teacher facing safeguarding allegations has been described as caring at a misconduct hearing. A witness told the panel children's well-being was always paramount to Sean Valentine, who led the Edmund St. Bury Sievert Primary School. The Teaching Regulation Agency says failures to handle concerns properly put pupils at risk. And more support is planned for Suffolk children with additional needs. A new strategy includes earlier help for pupils at risk of exclusion. The County Council says it wants children to feel valued and supported.
6: 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Weather.
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13: Cold, dry and bright today in Suffolk. Warm in the sun this afternoon. Highs of 23 degrees Celsius. That's the latest. I'm Amber Roderick.
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15: Just gone 8 o'clock, Thursday today, so episode 1 has aired. 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Do we want to give too much away?
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15: 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This is Tony and Emma.

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18: I'm Greg Edwards. On the A12 northbound, there is a breakdown between Copdock Village and the A14 Copdock interchange, which is partially blocking the carriageway, causing queues on the approach there. Meanwhile, at Marlsford, temporary lights are still in place on that stretch of the A12 on Main Road near to Bell Lane for several more weeks, so expect one or two delays. At Wheatley, westbound traffic remains heavier than usual on the A133 Colchester Road between the McDonald's roundabout and Great Bentley.
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0: Charlene's the Terry, Texas in Our Lifetime, sounds great. Nation Radio, Ella Langley, love this. One of my favourite songs so far of 2026. Choosing Texas is coming next. Britain is a nation full of, wait for it, kidults.
1: Oh, what? This is you.
0: This is me.
1: This is
0: adults
1: you, and
0: who
1: I am kind
0: to
1: of
0: childish
1: me as well.
0: Habits. Yeah, and you. You go around singing Disney songs, dressing up at the weekend. Adults who cling to childish habits, such as counting on their hands. I don't know.
1: I still do that. I still do that.
0: That's a childish habit. That's how I count.
1: Yeah.
0: licking a spoon while making a cake. I mean, I don't make cakes, but if I did, I would. Popping bubble wrap. Can't
1: I love
0: stop.
1: That.
0: Love doing that.
1: That is my favourite.
0: Playing their
1: do.
0: Music too loudly all the time. there's loads of these things.
1: I think one of the things that I do is, like, you know what I'm like. I am like the real Mary Poppins. Like, I make a game out of everything.
0: Yeah, you do.
1: So when I go shopping...
0: Off we go.
1: Oh, yeah. No, when I go shopping, I'm, like, timing myself, and I'm, like, supermarket sweep just to get round. Even when there's no one else playing, I'm still playing.
0: Other kid-old behaviours include, if you see a swing, do you go on it? I do.
1: Yeah.
0: Yeah. If you're on the beach, do you build a sandcastle?
1: Yes, yeah. More than my kids do as well.
0: Same.
1: And I'm always like, look at what I made.
0: Yeah, I'm a hole digger more than a sandcastle builder, but I dig a massive hole.
1: Oh,
0: I like
1: no,
0: to
1: I
0: dig till I get to the
1: like,
0: water.
1: My signature one
0: yeah.
1: is like a mermaid, where you get the actual shells for the like breast
0: yeah.
1: part.
0: Yeah.
1: Then you get all the seaweed for the hair.
0: Right.
1: Oh my God, yeah, I'm in. Right, what else?
0: Also, water fights. I love a water fight, me.
1: I do.
0: Obviously
1: just...
0: on a hot day, not in the middle of December.
1: Oh, yeah,
0: that would be daft.
1: Yeah, okay,
0: like,
1: that's fine.
0: On a
1: what about
0: hot
1: jumping in the sprinkler, I still do.
0: Yeah.
1: I try and run under the archway.
0: You know, if I see a fountain and I'm like in the city centre and there's a fountain, I have to run through it in case I get wet. And my son will go, "You're going to get wet," and I'm like, "Yeah, I'll dry
1: I know.
0: Off. This is fine.
1: I think it's okay." And do you know what? I think being a big kid sometimes there's knowing when you can do it and when it's appropriate. But actually, being a big kid at heart, I think keeps you young for longer.
0: Right, well, I don't know when not to do it,
1: that.
0: So I'm just the way I am. Thanks. This is Tony and Emma.
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9: I'm Greg Edwards. On the A12 northbound, there's a breakdown still partially blocking the road between Copdock Village and the A14 interchange at Copdock, so making things slower than usual on that stretch. It is slow heading into Ipswich on the A137 Worsted Road from the A14, taking about 10 minutes to get into the centre, according to the sensors, and it remains heavier than usual this morning at Wheatley on the westbound side of the A133 Colchester Road between the McDonald's roundabout and Great Bentley.
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0: There it is for me, the tune of 2026, Ella Langley and Choose in Texas. 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
20: The top stories this hour. Andy Burnham says the ban on football fans drinking alcohol in the stands should be scrapped. The Prime Minister says the 40-year-old law is outdated and unfair. Police chiefs have warned changing the rules could increase disorder and create safety concerns. Football writer Daniel Storey thinks there could also be a more practical problem.
21: It's one thing at a non-league game when if you need to either get another beer or relieve yourself after a beer, you can just sort of walk off. It already annoys me anyway going to matches as fans and people start leaving 15 minutes before half-time and you're up and down and up and down letting people through.
20: Teenagers in England will be able to study new vocational GCSEs. They'll be available to 14-year-olds in some subjects from September 2029. Australia's Prime Minister says AI has hacked a government website. The system contained non-sensitive health data. OpenAI says its models attempted to look up answers and took actions we did not intend. And China's president has arrived in Washington for a three-day state visit to the US. Now for the news here in Suffolk. A census aiming to find women experiencing hidden rough sleeping is taking place this week here, but no Suffolk councils are taking part. East Suffolk says it instead works throughout the year to prevent people reaching the streets. David Bevan says getting support in early is crucial and something they're aiming to improve.
0: Sometimes, to be frank, we're a bit remote and people are frightened of officialdom. They think if they get in touch, they're going to get in trouble for all sorts of other stuff. So we've got to be much more accommodating people, which we're trying to do by these one-stop help hubs. We're not here to give people more problems. 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
20: A former Suffolk head teacher is accused of failing to deal properly with safeguarding concerns. Sean Valentine is facing a misconduct hearing over claims involving a primary school in Bury St Edmunds. The Teaching Regulation Agency says pressure on the school did not remove his responsibility to have effective systems in place. And plans are being drawn up to help more Suffolk children with SEND stay at their local schools. The countywide strategy also aims to provide support earlier and improve the move into adulthood.
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20: Cold, dry and bright today in Suffolk. Warm in the sun this afternoon. Highs of 23 degrees Celsius. That's the latest. I'm Amber Roderick.
23: Good morning. Welcome to the Mystery Golden Hour. Here comes 60 minutes worth of hits from one mystery era music history. When you figure out which year we're playing, jump on your WhatsApp, send us a message. 07740 938500 is the number. Roy Orbison gets us underway.

0: clue for you right now. This was the year that Crime Watch scrapped saying this.
1: Something we said at the end of programme one was clearly appreciated by a lot of viewers, and it became something of a catchphrase. Don't have nightmares, do sleep well. It's clear from letters that we still get, many people still like the reassurance, but others say they find it irritating. Maybe 8 years is enough, so good night.
0: I was boring when they just said goodnight. I liked it when they said don't have nightmares, then you'd be scared then for school the next day. I miss Crime Watch, they should bring that back. Right, Lightning Seeds released A Life for Riley, Shakespeare's Sister hit number one with Stay, and Undercover covered Andrew Gold. We'll play Never Let Her Slip Away next on The Golden Hour, Nation Radio.
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1: Yeah, that is the voice of the amazing John Sachs, of course, and that's the Gladiators original. The reboot's very good, mind you, but the original was just something else. 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Tasman Archer, Take That, and CC Peniston, Next at Nation.
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0: tunes. Here come the final clues and then the big reveal. We were treated to a new soap from sunny Spain in this year. I think I was the only person that liked El Dorado, seemingly. Absolutely fabulous, aired for the first time also in this year. Top film at the box office was Disney's Aladdin. Actress Kim Basinger received her star on the Hollywood Walk of Fame in this year. Singers Selena Gomez, Demi Lovato and Miley Cyrus were born in this year. It was, of course, the year of 1992. And if the 90s is your era, it's very much mine. 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
21: Top stories this hour. Police in Hampshire have arrested a man after a small boat with a rescue worker on board was damaged in the English Channel. Footage allegedly showed someone slashing a dinghy on Tuesday evening, which was previously carrying around 50 migrants. Australia's announced an urgent review of its AI laws after a government health website was hacked. The country's Prime Minister's Anthony Albanese.
22: This situation is obviously unacceptable. I spoke with the CEO of OpenAI, Sam Altman, to express Australia's extreme concern.
21: OpenAI has admitted one of its models took actions we did not intend. Ministers say new vocational GCSEs will put technical and academic education on an equal footing in England. Teenagers will be able to study subjects like construction, business management and media production from September 2029. And Donald Trump has welcomed China's president to Washington ahead of talks between the two leaders later. The US president met Xi Jinping off the plane.
23: Now for the news here in Suffolk Census. To uncover the number of women, Sleeping Rough is taking place this week, but no Suffolk areas are listed as taking part. East Suffolk says it works with other agencies throughout the year to identify women at risk. We've spoken to housing lead David Bevan about why rough sleeping is a complex issue.
24: Rough sleeping never comes as a problem on its own. There's usually other issues, which could be crime, could be health, could be domestic abuse and that sort of thing. So speaking to other agencies and joined up local government is really important.
23: The government says it's offering councils discounted loans to build more council homes, alongside £39 billion for social and affordable housing. Two Lowestoft men are behind bars after burglaries across East Suffolk. 47-year-old Ronnie Bridges and 40-year-old Jesse Dunford stole jewellery, cash, power tools, car keys and firearms from homes. And new crossings and more room for walking and cycling are coming to Martlesham. Work on main road starts next month and is expected to last around 20 weeks. Parts of the road will be resurfaced and narrowed.
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23: Cold, dry and bright day in Suffolk. Warm in the sun this afternoon. Highs of 23 degrees Celsius. That's the latest. I'm Amber Roderick. Yeah. Nation
25: 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Good morning. Welcome to Thursday morning show here on Nation Radio. I'm Mark Collins. I'll be with you through till 1 o'clock this lunchtime.

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0: number one from 1983 for Kajagoogoo, There's Too Shy, here on Nation Radio. This weekend, another one of our infamous music weekends. It's a dancing weekend, including songs like Dancing in the Dark, Dancing in the Moonlight, or Dancing in the Key of Life. Just three examples for you. 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It all starts at 10 o'clock this coming Saturday morning with Tony Shepherd here on Nation Radio.
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0: taken from the musical Carousel, but famous these days for being the anthem on the Kop when Liverpool play at home. You'll Never Walk Alone. Jerry Marsden's birthday today would have been 84 years old from Jerry and the Pacemakers. We've got the latest news headlines next at 11 o'clock. And then at 11.20, we will play Thursday morning's edition of the Weekday Link here on Nation Radio.
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6: Top stories this hour. A man's been arrested after footage appeared on social media appearing to show a dinghy being slashed in the English Channel. Phoebe Southworth has a statement from Hampshire Police which says the incident happened on Tuesday evening.
7: A man had been arrested for a series of charges including criminal damage with intent to endanger life, apparently related there, that charge to there being a rescue worker on board at the time of the incident.
6: Australia's announced an urgent review of its AI laws after a government health website was hacked. OpenAI says one of its models took actions we did not intend. Teenagers in England are going to be offered new vocational GCSEs under government plans for an exams shake-up. Ministers want to put technical and academic education on an equal footing and offer students more work experience opportunities. And police are warning it would be rash to lift the restriction on alcohol in football stands without proper consultation. The ban has been in place since 1985 after concerns over football violence. Now for the news here in Suffolk. A census is taking place this week to uncover the scale of women's rough sleeping, but none of Suffolk's councils are currently listed as taking part. The exercise aims to find women who can be missed by traditional counts. East Suffolk's David Bennon says the council favours a year-round approach.
8: We need to capture hidden homelessness as well. We are out in the community looking at prevention all the time, so it's not a one-off autumn exercise, particularly women, because if they are rough sleeping on their own, they're much more vulnerable.
6: The government says it's offering councils discounted loans to build more council homes alongside £39 billion for social and affordable housing. A man from Ipswich convicted of child sex offences has avoided prison. 54-year-old Mark Nicholas was handed a suspended sentence after admitting to making indecent images of children and attempting to sexually communicate with a child. And 20 weeks of roadworks are due to begin in Martlesham next month. Main Road will get new crossings near Black Tiles Lane. Parts of the road will also be resurfaced and narrowed to make more room for walking and cycling.
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6: Cold, dry and bright day in Suffolk. Warm in the sun this afternoon. Highs of 23 degrees Celsius. That's the latest. I'm Amber Roderick. Nation
9: Radio. Good morning, thank you for choosing Nation Radio this Thursday morning. I'm Mark Collins. I've got songs on the way from Holly Johnson and the Backstreet Boys after we start this hour with the rhythm

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10: Horrible Histories is coming to Ipswich. 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

0: Fender with his people watching. We have winners on this morning's weekday link. Well done to Jordan and Andrea the texter. I think Jordan's the brains behind the operation. First through with the correct answer on the weekday link. The answer's on the way before midday today here at Nation. Nation
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1: 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Song number three on today's Weekday Link. 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Nation
2: 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Hiya, Kenny the Hamster here, proud pet of Doug and Carol. 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
5: Top stories this hour. A man's been arrested after a boat with an emergency responder on board was damaged in the English Channel. Hampshire Police says the incident was reported on Tuesday evening, the day 51 people who'd travelled from Normandy on a dinghy were taken to Dover. Footage has since appeared on the YouTube channel of anti-migrant activist Danny Tomo, saying he was arrested last night. Australia's announced an urgent review of its AI laws after a government health website was hacked. The country's Prime Minister's Anthony Albanese.
6: This situation is obviously unacceptable. I spoke with the CEO of OpenAI, Sam Altman, to express Australia's extreme concern about this incident.
5: OpenAI has admitted one of its models took actions we did not intend. And teenagers in England could be studying for GCSEs in construction, childcare and media production as soon as 2029. Ministers have set out plans for a shake-up which aim to put vocational courses on an equal footing with traditional subjects.
7: Now for the news here in Suffolk, a man from Ipswich has been given a suspended prison sentence for child sex offences. 54-year-old Mark Nicholas admitted making indecent images and attempting to sexually communicate with a child. No Suffolk councils are taking part in a census looking for women sleeping rough out of sight. East Suffolk says it works year-round to stop people reaching the streets. Councillor David Bevan says getting support in early is crucial.
8: Sometimes, to be frank, we're a bit remote and people are frightened of officialdom. They think if they get in touch, they're going to get in trouble for all sorts of other stuff. So we've got to be much more accommodating to people, which we're trying to do by these one-stop help hubs. We're not here to give people more problems. We're here to try and help people.
7: The government says it's offering councils discounted loans to build more council homes alongside £39 billion for social and affordable housing. And new crossings and more room for walking and cycling are coming to Martlesham. Work on Main Road starts next month and is expected to last around 20 weeks. Parts of the road will be resurfaced and narrowed.
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7: Cold, dry and bright day in Suffolk. Warm in the sun this afternoon. Highs of 23 degrees Celsius. That's the latest. I'm Amber Roderick.
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0: Basildon's favourite sons, Depeche Mode and Just Can't Get Enough, wrapping up this afternoon's edition of the Nation 80s Takeover here on Nation Radio Suffolk. Thank you very much for your company for today. I will see you for Friday morning show tomorrow morning at 10 o'clock. Stick around. Tony Shepherd's on the way next after the latest news headlines for Suffolk at 1.
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13: The top stories this hour. Nearly 800 migrants arrived in the UK on Wednesday after crossing the English Channel, which is the highest number on a single day so far this year. The cumulative number of arrivals by small boats in 2026 now stands at 18,565, according to the Home Office, which is 42% down on the same point last year. Education Secretary Lucy Powell says the hacking of an Australian government health website is very concerning. The Australian Prime Minister says OpenAI took 2 months to alert the government. Teenagers in England are going to be offered new vocational GCSEs under government plans for an exams shake-up. Ministers want to put technical and academic education on an equal footing. Police are warning it would be rash to lift the restriction on alcohol in football stands without proper consultation. The ban has been in place since 1985 after concerns over football violence. And show creator Ryan Murphy says he's finished the script for a potential reboot of Glee. He says he's spoken with around 10 of the original cast members.
14: Now for the news here in Suffolk. A census is taking place this week to uncover the scale of women's rough sleeping, but none of Suffolk's councils are currently listed as taking part. The exercise aims to find women who can be missed by traditional counts. East Suffolk's David Bennon says the council favours a year-round approach.
15: We need to capture hidden homelessness as well. We are out in the community looking at prevention all the time, so it's not a one-off autumn exercise, particularly women, because if they are rough sleeping on their own, they're much more vulnerable.
14: The government says it's offering councils discounted loans to build more council homes alongside £39 billion for social and affordable housing. The man from Ipswich convicted of child sex offences has avoided prison. 54-year-old Mark Nicholas was handed a suspended sentence after admitting to making indecent images of children and attempting to sexually communicate with the child. And 20 weeks of roadworks are due to begin in Martlesham next month. Main Road will get new crossings near Black Tiles Lane. Parts of the road will also be resurfaced and narrowed to make more room for walking and cycling.
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14: Cold, dry and bright day in Suffolk. Warm in the sun this afternoon. Highs of 23 degrees Celsius. That's the latest. I'm Amber Roderick.
6: Thank you for that. Great 80s there. Back on from midday tomorrow. And good afternoon. I'm Tony Shepherd. We've got some fine 90s after two. First, though, it's Sophie Ellis.

0: Ocean, Get Out of My Dreams, Get Into My Car on Nation Radio. A hit video for that one, which got played a lot on MTV back in the day as well. I'm Tony Shepherd. Afternoon to you. Make me a
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5: The top stories this hour. A record number of people are waiting more than a year for their Crown Court case to be heard in England and Wales. Figures show there were 80,000 outstanding at the end of June. An investigation's been launched after a rogue OpenAI agent hacked an Australian government website and accessed private data. The revelation came only hours after a senior AI boss told world leaders about the risk of the technology at the UN. 781 migrants arrived in the UK yesterday after crossing the English Channel. That's the highest number on a single day so far this year. 10 boats in total landed on the south coast. Tyson Fury will face Anthony Joshua on December the 11th at Cardiff's Principality Stadium. One of the most anticipated fights in British boxing has been agreed by both fighters following years of negotiations. And Royal Mail is hiring temporary staff to help deliver Christmas posts. It's looking for 22,000 people to help in its sorting office and centres across the UK.
6: Now for the news here in Suffolk. Some women sleeping rough are missing from the official picture, and Ipswich Borough Council is questioning whether a national count would actually find them. No Suffolk Council is taking part in the national exercise this week. Housing portfolio holder Alistair Ross.
7: We know how many each day we have. We have to fill in a weekly figure to the government, and we have to fill in a monthly figure to the government, plus the actual national census. So what we would actually gain from doing this, we're not really sure, and that's what we're looking at when we're rewriting our strategy to see what benefits it would be.
6: The government says it's offering councils discounted loans to build more council homes. A man from Ipswich has avoided jail for child sex offences. 54-year-old Mark Nicholas admitted making indecent images and attempting to sexually communicate with a child. And two metal detectorists have been left disappointed after a 700-year-old gold ring they pulled from a Suffolk field failed to sell at auction. The ring, potentially linked to a medieval countess, was expected to fetch up to £12,000.
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6: It'll be both dry and sunny throughout the rest of the day. Highs of 20 degrees. That's the latest. I'm Chris Tate.
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8: 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Right, settle in for a fantastic selection of 90s music with me, Tony Shepherd, here between now and 2:30. We'll get you through that decade of music with George Michael first up.

0: A genius pairing, Bryan Adams and Mel C, and When You're Gone on Nation Radio's Back to the 90s, the best in 90s, Monday to Friday from 2. I've got a Jamiroquai favourite in just a moment for you, and a one-hit wonder. If you're going to have a one-hit wonder, it might as well be a good one. I'll play it for you next on Nation's Back to the 90s.
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0: adding more dates to his world tour, and Kylie will be supporting him on the Los Angeles dates. It's Harry Styles and Adore You on Nation Radio. Tony Shepherd here. Headlines for three coming up. We'll update you with everything you need to know, and then more of the best variety of hits. It's a 90s classic on the way, and Madonna from the 80s plays next at Nation. 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
10: The top stories this hour. Home Office figures reveal almost 800 migrants arrived in the UK via the Channel yesterday. It marks the highest single day figure recorded so far this year. However, with 18,500 arriving this year, it's actually 42% less than the previous 12 months. In other news this afternoon, a record number of Crown Court cases in England and Wales have been waiting more than a year to be heard. According to Ministry of Justice figures, almost 24,000 have been delayed, taking the overall backlog to 80,000. Anthony Joshua and Tyson Fury will contest their long-awaited all-British fight at Cardiff's Principality Stadium in December. An agreement's been reached for the bout to be streamed globally after years of negotiations by promoters and the two former champions. And a short trailer for the latest Gremlins film is out 3 decades after the last instalment. It features Gizmo the Mogwai peeping out of a grey bag. It's due to be released in cinemas in October 2028, almost a year later.
11: Now for the news here in Suffolk. Ipswich Borough Council isn't taking part in a National Count of Women Sleeping Rough because it says it already knows who's sleeping on the streets locally. The council says everyone found in an early morning outreach operation this week was already known to its teams. Housing portfolio holder Alistair Ross.
12: It's very rare that someone new is found, and when they are, we obviously work with them very quickly to find out why they're homeless, what we can do to help.
11: The government says it's offering councils discounted loans to build more council homes. And a man from Ipswich convicted of child sex offences has avoided prison. 54-year-old Mark Nicholas was handed a suspended sentence after admitting to making indecent images of children and attempting to sexually communicate with a child. And two Suffolk metal detectorists have been left gutted after their medieval gold find failed to sell at auction. The 14th century ring, possibly belonging to a countess and found near Stoke Ash, was expected to fetch up to £12,000.
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11: It'll be both dry and sunny throughout the rest of the day. Highs of 20 degrees. That's the latest. I'm Chris Tate.
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14: Good afternoon, Tony Shepherd here with you. We've got a perfect throwback Thursday tune from the 90s in just a bit. First up, it's classic Madonna. Open your heart. 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
0: 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We met the following year.
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0: Stadium filling synth rock from Europe. It's the final countdown on Nation Radio's old school run. We brought you Alison Limerick, Where Love Lives, in there as well. Tomorrow morning, back from 9 a.m, we whisk you back to another mystery year. 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

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But we're here Sunday afternoon, 4 o'clock, with 3 hours, 3 years and three top tens. 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
3: Still some delays as you head around Ipswich this afternoon. Chevalier Street approaching Bramford Road, taking about 5 or 10 minutes to get through. Colchester traffic building as well. Cowdray Avenue by the Westway roundabout. And I'm also picking up queues at Chelmsford through the roadworks in the B1084. Got that full closure there from Pedlar's Lane. So a diversion extending journey times. Also some restrictions around Freighton Green. Great Bentley Road shut out towards Main Road. I'm picking up queues for the roadworks at Clacton. Thought Road remaining shut there out towards Kilburn Avenue. That's the latest.
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0: Rob Chandler's got your drive time next at Nation Radio across Suffolk. Have a great afternoon.
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14: The top stories this hour. An NHS trust says it's prepared to review more than 4,000 breast cancer cases after admitting failings. A review found hundreds of patients at the County Durham and Darlington NHS Foundation Trust came to harm during treatment, with 20 women undergoing unnecessary mastectomies. Mike Rachel.
15: Due to the excessive weight gain, due to treatments, I hated my body, I hated how I looked, I hated wearing a prosthetic breast. I didn't even buy bras. I wore bras with safety pins in because I didn't want to buy new stuff.
14: Anti-migrant protester Danny Tomo has been arrested after a dinghy was slashed in the English Channel with an emergency responder still on board. He's accused of criminal damage with intent to endanger life. A law banning football fans from drinking in the stands is outdated, according to the Prime Minister. Andy Burnham says the restrictions, which have applied to the game in England since 1985, are unfair because they don't affect those watching other sports. And a teaser has been released for Taylor Swift's latest music video, which features Colin Farrell and Dakota Johnson. Johnson.
16: Now for the news here in Suffolk. Some women sleeping rough are missing from the official picture, and Ipswich Borough Council is questioning whether a national count would actually find them. No Suffolk Council is taking part in the national exercise this week. Housing portfolio holder Alistair Ross.
17: We know how many each day we have. We have to fill in a weekly figure to the government, and we have to fill in a monthly figure to the government, plus the actual national census. So what we would actually gain from doing this, we're not really sure, and that's what we're looking at when we're rewriting our strategy to see what benefits it would be.
16: The government says it's offering councils discounted loans to build more council homes. A man from Ipswich has avoided jail for child sex offences. 54-year-old Mark Nicholas admitted making indecent images and attempting to sexually communicate with a child. And two metal detectorists have been left disappointed after a 700-year-old gold ring they pulled from a Suffolk field failed to sell at auction. The ring, potentially linked to a medieval countess, was expected to fetch up to £12,000.
12: 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Weather.
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16: It'll be both dry and sunny throughout the rest of the day. Highs of 20 degrees. That's the latest. I'm Chris Tate.
18: 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Thursday drive time. Good afternoon, Suffolk. Welcome along. It's Rob here on Nation as the best variety of hits continues. We've got Bowie on.

Nation Radio across Suffolk on this Thursday afternoon with the best variety of hits. Rob Chandler here with Drive Time. Great to have you company. Thursday, 24th of September, National Punctuation Day today. Also World School Milk Day and World Bollywood Day. And Taylor Swift fans, you're looking forward to this Friday. First new music to land since she got married. She's got a new single coming out this Friday called Patient Zero. In the meantime, here's I Knew It, I Knew You on Nation.

0: Nation Radio across Suffolk on this Thursday afternoon. Hope you've had a great day. It's Rob here with Drive Time. Good to have you company. 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We've got Sugar Babes and Ultra Nate coming up.
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0: Here we go, Suffolk, your Thursday Ponderer, and 35% of us reckon they reach for what when they have a tough decision to make? 35% of us reckon we reach for what when we've got a tough decision to make? I'll give you the answer just after five. Right now, the Kid Laroi and Justin Bieber, the song called Stay, here on Suffolk's Nation Radio.

0: 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Rob Chandler here, Thursday drive time, including, of course, 7 o'clock tonight, the happy hour. 60 minutes of back-to-back feel-good songs to end off your day just right. We've got the latest travel news across the county on the way, plus the Killers first, though. 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
10: Traffic remaining busy as you head around Ipswich this afternoon. Yarmouth Road on towards Bramford Road, taking about 10 minutes to get through. Northbound the A12 busy as well, approaching Junction 33 at Copdock, and also queues lingering at Colchester if you're heading on Cowdray Avenue by the Westway roundabout. Felixstowe traffic suffering as well. Got the ongoing roadworks until next week. Walton Avenue there shut in both directions from the Caravan Park through to Nacton Road. And also some roadworks at Chilsford to watch out for. B1084 shut in both directions from Peddler's Lane. That's the latest.
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0: On a scale of 1 to 10, how good was Teddy Swims at the Latitude Festival in July? Yep, definite 10, I would say. Nation Radio across Suffolk with the best variety of hits. Rob here with Drive Time. Got the answer to the Ponderer on the way very soon for you. First of all, though, a huge 80s cover version from George Harrison, one of the best from Shania Twain. And we'll get Bruno Mars on for you as well, all after the news next at 5. Nation Radio.
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6: The top stories this hour. Ministers say they must push further and harder to stop migrants crossing the Channel in response to latest figures. The Home Office has recorded almost 800 people arriving by small boats in the UK yesterday, the highest number for a single day so far this year. An NHS trust says it's prepared to review more than 4,000 breast cancer cases, stretching more than a decade. A review found hundreds of patients at the County Durham and Darlington Foundation had come to harm during treatment there. Rachel was given a mastectomy she didn't need.
7: Finding out that I could have had a less invasive surgeries, it just leaves sour taste in your mouth.
6: Donald Trump's welcomed the Chinese president to the White House. They're expected to discuss AI safety, trade and the conflict in Iran before a state dinner later. And energy firms are being told to double down on customer service ahead of what's being described as a difficult winter. Citizens Advice says companies must go further to support people when the price cap goes up in October.
8: Now for the news here in Suffolk. Ipswich Borough Council isn't taking part in a National Council of Women Sleeping Rough because it says it already knows who's sleeping on the streets locally. The council says everyone found in an early morning outreach operation this week was already known to its teams. Housing portfolio holder Alistair Ross.
9: Very rare that someone new is found, and when they are, we obviously work with them very quickly to find out why they're homeless, what we can do to help.
8: The government says it's offering councils discounted loans to build more council homes. And a man from Ipswich convicted of child sex offences has avoided prison. 54-year-old Mark Nicholas was handed a suspended sentence after admitting to making indecent images of children and attempting to sexually communicate with a child. And two Suffolk metal detectorists have been left gutted after their medieval gold find failed to sell at auction. The 14th century ring, possibly belonging to a countess and found near Stoke Ash, was expected to fetch up to £12,000.
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8: It'll be dry and sunny this evening with a clear night expected. Highs of 18 degrees. That's the latest. I'm Chris Tate.
11: Yeah. Evening, Suffolk. Happy Thursday. Thanks for joining us. Rob here with Drive Time on Nation Radio. We got Shania Twain and Bruno Mars on the way. Right after George Harrison.

0: 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We got Bruno Mars and Kim Carnes on the way for you right after this.
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0: It is your Thursday afternoon ponderer. Earlier we said 35% of us reach for what when we have a tough decision to make. Well done to these people, Josh and John, working together in Bramford this afternoon. Gary is listening in Dennington. Tracy, Caroline and also Karen have got us on in their office in Ipswich, and they all said cup of tea. It's got to be. 35% of us reach for a cup of tea when we've got a big decision to make, and loads of us reckon that that kind of thing stops us from making a grave error. Nearly half say it brings clarity to situations. One in four says making the tea is calming in itself. The Ponderer back tomorrow, 4:30 here on Nation Radio. Next up, it's Bruno.

0: Nation Radio across Suffolk on this Thursday afternoon with the best variety of hits. Thanks so much for having us on. And I've got to tell you about a brilliant show coming up again this Saturday afternoon, 5 o'clock, when you and some very well-known names are going to be in charge of the playlist. It's an hour of incredible music chosen by real people, sharing their favourite songs and telling us why they love them. We'll also have some very well-known names doing exactly the same. And this week, we're talking music with the likes of Mark Owen, Ian Brody and James Arthur. So if you'd like to be a part of the show, go to soletstalkaboutmusic.com and maybe we'll hear you sharing one of your favourite songs. You can also listen again to last week's show on the Nation Player app. So, let's talk about music with Dr. Fox, Saturday afternoon at 5, only here on Nation Radio, where we've got a number one on the way from the Bee Gees, and we'll play you Jonas Blue featuring Dakota as well, all after Suffolk's latest travel news. Nation
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6: Usual queues in the usual places out there tonight. Certainly slow around Ipswich, Crown Street, down towards the Cricketers. Taking about 5 or 10 minutes to get through. Also busy on Yarmouth Road nearby by the Bramford Road Junction. And at Felixstowe, you've still got the closures on Walton Avenue to watch out for. So a diversion there from the Caravan Park through to Nacton Road. Not a bad picture elsewhere though. Just checking in with things around Chilsford through the roadworks, the B1084. Generally traffic getting through in either direction now without too much of delay. That's from Pedlar's Lane to the B1078.
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0: Jonas Blue featuring Dakota. That's called Fast Car Nation Radio across Suffolk with the best variety of hits. Thursday drive time. It's Rob Chandler here. We've got Gale and an amazing Deacon Blue song on the way for you very soon. Make me a
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0: 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Very best of luck.

0: of 80s songs just like that? You can get them whenever you want. Just ask your smart speaker to play Nation 80s. And of course, you can also stream us on your Nation Play. Deacon Blue, what a song. It's Rob here with Drive Time. Happy birthday, by the way, Theo Papitis. Ex of Dragon's Den, 67 today. Comedian Jack D is 65. And Ali McCoist is 64. So, Bake Off is underway. 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I kid you not. Right, Suffolk's latest travel is on the way very soon. 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
9: Still some delays in the usual spots out there tonight around Ipswich, for instance. Chevalier Street approaching Bramford Road, taking about 10 minutes to get through. Colchester traffic building as well, Cowdery Avenue by the Ipswich Road roundabouts, and also fairly slow for the roadworks at Ipswich, actually. Felixstowe Road, you've got temporary lights there near to Malvern Close. Generally elsewhere, though, things easing up quite nicely, certainly for the works at Clacton. Thorpe Road doing fine despite the various diversions. Same can be said at Audley, on through the temporary lights as well on Harwich Road by Coggeshall Road.
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0: Love that. Lewis Capaldi and Stay Love. Nation Radio, Suffolk's best variety of hits. And if you'd like a shout out on the show in the future for a birthday, an anniversary, a wedding, whatever the occasion, get in touch. Drop us a WhatsApp, 07740 938 500. Back soon, we've got the Cardigans on the way, a classic rock track from Bon Jovi, and the brilliant Alex Warren as well. All after the news, next at 6.
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13: The top stories this hour. There's been a record number of assaults on passengers on Britain's railways. Figures from the Office of Rail and Road show there were 13,464 cases in the year to March. That's a yearly increase of 36%. And NHS Trust says it will review the care of thousands of breast cancer patients. County Durham and Darlington Trust have admitted hundreds of women came to harm, with 20 having unnecessary mastectomies. The Chinese leader has been well welcomed to the White House by Donald Trump. They're due to have talks in the Oval Office before attending a state dinner later. Meanwhile, media coverage of the visit has been limited after Mr. Trump banned three media organisations, including CNN, from the White House. The judge says that was unconstitutional, and other outlets have agreed to boycott some of the event. And the fight boxing fans have been talking about for years is finally happening in Cardiff. Tyson Fury and Anthony Joshua have agreed to meet in the ring.
14: Now for the news here in Suffolk. Some women sleeping rough are missing from the official picture, and Ipswich Borough Council is questioning whether a national count would actually find them. No Suffolk Council is taking part in the national exercise this week. Housing portfolio holder Alistair Ross.
15: We know how many each day we have. We have to fill in a weekly figure to the government, and we have to fill in a monthly figure to the government, plus the actual national census. So what we would actually gain from doing this, we're not really sure, and that's what we're looking at when we're rewriting our strategy to see what benefits it would be.
14: The government says it's offering councils discounted loans to build more council homes. A man from Ipswich has avoided jail for child sex offences. 54-year-old Mark Nicholas admitted making indecent images and attempting to sexually communicate with a child. And two metal detectorists have been left disappointed after a 700-year-old gold ring they pulled from a Suffolk field failed to sell at auction. The ring, potentially linked to a medieval countess, was expected to fetch up to £12,000.
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14: It'll be dry and sunny this evening with a clear night expected. Highs of 18 degrees. That's the latest. I'm Chris Tate.
0: Nation Radio. Evening, Suffolk. How's it going? Hope you're having a good one. Thursday drive time. It's Rob Chandler here. Bon Jovi, Alex Warren, Kim Wilde. They're all on the way after this from the Cardigans.

0: 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Rob Chandler here, Thursday Drive Time. How do you like the idea of winning yourself a brand new composite door, or if you prefer, £1,000 in cash? All the details on the way soon. Stay with us. 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
1: How

0: Station Radio with Suffolk's best variety of hits on this Thursday evening. On the way soon, we'll check in with the latest travel news across the county. And we're playing Shaggy and D-Ream as well. Before all of that, though, how do you fancy winning yourself a brand new composite door? Or if you prefer, £1,000 in cash sounds good. 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
4: And now, the weather.
5: Outside, gloomy skies, a persistent drizzle, and a chilly wind blowing from the west, north, east, and south.
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9: Not a great deal of change out there tonight. Still fairly busy around Ipswich, Chevalier Street, approaching Bramford Road, taking about 10 minutes to get through. It's also busy through the roadworks at Chilsford on the B1084 with that closure out towards Peddler's Lane. Thankfully elsewhere, though, things do look to be all right now. Checking in with the sensors on through the roadworks at Brayton Green, Great Bentley Road, doing well with diversions there, approaching Cedar Hall. Similar story at Ardley through the temporary lights on Harwich Road near to Coggeshall Road, and indeed at Molesford, where we still got those temporary lights on Main Road. That's the latest.
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0: 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Maybe Gary's Gang, Keep on Dancing, or Lionel Richie, Dancing on the Ceiling. You get the idea. It all starts Saturday morning here on Nation Radio at 10 a.m. Make me a
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0: Thursday drive time across Suffolk. Thanks for choosing Nation Radio. It's Rob Chandler here. Getting ever closer to this evening's happy hour. 60 minutes of feel-good songs coming up for you just after 7. So hi to you if you're off to the region tonight in Ipswich for Paul Smith and his Happy Show. Maybe you're off to see Canada Girls. That's running till the 26th at the New Woolsey Theatre in Ipswich. And also on till the 26th at the Theatre Royal in Bury St Edmunds, the Vicar of Dibley. We got Suffolk's latest travel news coming up for you next. And then one of the best from Taylor Swift. Nation
1: 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Who remembers this? A classic from 1996.

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7: Traffic yet to recover as you head around Ipswich tonight. Chevalier Street approaching Bramford Road, taking about 5 minutes to get through. Ipswich traffic also busy Crown Street nearby out towards the Cricketers, and those roadworks lingering on Norwich Road, temporary lights approaching Orford Street. Generally elsewhere though, things starting to ease up quite nicely, certainly as you make the journey around Chelmsford through the works on the B1084, the diversion route holding up fine, pretty clear at Clacton as well, despite that closure on Thorpe Road out towards Kilnbarn Avenue. No delays to report. That's the latest.
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1: Suffolk Nation Radio, thanks for having us on. We've got the best variety of hits. Rob Chandler here, drive time for your Thursday evening. Coming up, we got the happy hour, 60 minutes of feel-good songs, just right to round off your day. We got Wet, Wet, Wet with a track from the brilliant Popped In, Sold Out album. Fantastic rock track from the Bare Naked Ladies. And from Buster, got a Phil Collins song to get us started. The happy hour next, after the news at 7. Nation Radio.
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7: And now, the weather.
8: Outside, gloomy skies, a persistent drizzle, and a chilly wind blowing from the west, north, east, and south.
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5: The top stories this hour. A man from Enfield who used AI to turn thousands of pictures of women and children into explicit images has been sentenced to 2 years and 4 months in prison. Mechanic Zafar Dugan took the photos from his flat in North London, which overlooked a playground. The 32-year-old pleaded guilty to multiple image offences at Wood Green Crown Court. Police have described this case as deeply distressing. Ministers are promising to push further and harder to stop migrants crossing the Channel. The Home Office has recorded almost 800 people arriving by small boat in the UK yesterday. That's the highest number for a single day this year. Donald Trump says he and China's leader Xi Jinping have a truly great friendship. The US president's welcomed him to the White House following a traditional military ceremony finished with a flyover. And Anthony Joshua says the quietest ones often pull the strings as his all-British boxing showdown with Tyson Fury is finally confirmed. The former champions will meet in Cardiff in December.
6: Now for the news here in Suffolk. Ipswich Borough Council isn't taking part in a National Council of Women Sleeping Rough because it says it already knows who's sleeping on the streets locally. The council says everyone found in an early morning outreach operation this week was already known to its teams. Housing portfolio holder Alistair Ross.
7: It's very rare that someone new is found, and when they are, we obviously work with them very quickly to find out why they're homeless, what we can do to help.
6: The government says it's offering councils discounted loans to build more council homes. And a man from Ipswich, convicted of child sex offences, has avoided prison. 54-year-old Mark Nicholas was handed a suspended sentence after admitting to making indecent images of children and attempting to sexually communicate with a child. And two Suffolk metal detectorists have been left gutted after their medieval gold find failed to sell at auction. The 14th century ring, possibly belonging to a countess and found near Stoke Ash, was expected to fetch up to £12,000.
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6: It'll be dry and sunny this evening with a clear night expected. Highs of 18 degrees. That's the latest. I'm Chris Tate.
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10: Come on then, Suffolk, let's do it. Thursday evening, the weekend's in sight. Here we go with 60 minutes of feel-good songs on the happy hour. Bare Naked Ladies on the way. After this,

0: Bigger to Play, Nation 80s, or stream us on the Nation Player. Evening, Suffolk. Happy Thursday. It's Rob Chandler here with Drive Time. This is the Happy Hour, playing Starship for you, right after Rihanna.
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0: Back in the morning here on Nation Radio, waking up Suffolk with breakfast from six. It's Tony and Emma, including Tony and Emma's guessing game, your Friday shout-outs, and of course between 9 and 10, the legendary Golden Hour. How good are you at guessing the year from the songs and the clues, I wonder? So this morning it was 1992, and tomorrow morning, a year in the noughties. Tony and Emma with breakfast from 6, right here on Nation Radio, where the happy hour continues very soon with a cracking sing-along song from Top Loader, a 70s hit from Blondie, and we'll get Daft Punk with Pharrell Williams on for you as well. Nation
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Asia Radio with a happy hour across Suffolk and the best variety of hits. Rob Chandler here, and a shout out to all of you taking part in this year's Macmillan Cancer Support Coffee Morning right across Suffolk. That is tomorrow. The annual fundraiser has officially been held on the last Friday of September since its launch in 1990, although of course events are held on other days as well. Next up on the happy hour, Sister Sledge, right after Pharrell Williams.

0: The happy hour across Suffolk, right here on Nation Radio. For this Thursday evening, it's Rob Chandler here. So, if you're up early or maybe working through the night, don't forget to join Gary Parker. 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The early breakfast pub quiz after 5. I'm intrigued. 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

0: Any happy people on Nation? Just gone 8:15 for your Thursday. I'm Roberto. Hello. Have you had any emails about Christmas yet? I know, it's only September. I got one yesterday from a well-known supermarket that has some sparkle in it, if you know the one I'm talking about, offering me their Christmas food to order. I don't know what I'm eating next week, let alone Christmas. Obviously, I'm going to have turkey, but outside of that, not even thought about it. And I don't want to be making those choices now. Hit delete on that straight away. I've got Katy Perry on the way for you next, a song that she performed on Sesame Street, but it got pulled because apparently she wasn't dressed appropriately. Nation
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0: There is Tina Turner. We don't need another hero. Thanks for wrapping your Thursday night with us. It's Nation. I'm Roberto. Going to play some Britney next. And the lady before nine, who's getting ready to play a massive tribute to George Michael and Amy Winehouse, actually. Tell you more soon. Make me a
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0: Have you ever had one of those smiles on your face that starts to hurt because you're smiling so hard and you just cannot stop because you're so incredibly happy? I'm thinking that's the expression you might have tomorrow evening if you bag the £600,000 that we are going to be giving away tomorrow. 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

0: This lady's getting ready for a big weekend. There is Ray, Where Is My Husband on Nation. She's going to be teaming up with Somba and Teddy Swims to perform a tribute to George Michael at the MTV Video Music Awards happening Sunday over in America. It's to mark the 40-year anniversary since that big album of his, Faith, came out. And then she's going to be teaming up with Amy Winehouse's band to do a tribute to her and Back to Black. Big couple of weeks coming up for her. I've got to take that out of the way for you next, helping us kick off 90s at 9 with a cover of a Barry Manilow song. Do you know the one?
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0: Good evening if you've just joined us. I hope you're well. It's 9 o'clock already. I'm Roberto, wrapping up your Thursday with the best variety of hits. The latest one from Miley on the way soon after three huge ones from the 90s. Mentioning George Michael a moment ago, I'll play something big from him in a bit. Got the All Saints on as well. First up, Take That. Could It Be Magic? Playing on Nation.

0: Duran Duran on Nation. It's nearly 20 past nine for your Thursday night. Have you heard about the big weather warning that's doing the rounds at the moment? We've just had like the best summer ever. A little bit too hot, if we're honest. And now it's going to get cold. Maybe a little bit too cold. The Met Office is warning us about the El Nino that's hitting record levels. You might have seen this in the news, actually. They're saying it's already messing with weather patterns around the world. And for us, it means a soggier autumn followed by a winter in the proper deep freeze. My first reaction when reading that was, does that mean it's going to be a white Christmas? So I Googled it. And apparently it's too early to tell. Roxy Music on the way and some Maroon 5.
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0: There is Stevie Wonder, I Wish on Nation. As we wrap up Thursday, I'm Roberto. Hello, thanks for having us on. It's just coming up to 20 to 10. I've got Aha on the way for you soon. And before 10, some Stella Lefty. If you like Ella Langley's kind of voice and sound, I think you're really going to like Stella Lefty as well. Stick with me. Make me a
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0: Have you ever had one of those smiles on your face that starts to hurt? Because you're smiling so hard and you just cannot stop because you're so incredibly happy. I'm thinking that's the expression you might have tomorrow evening if you bag the £600,000 that we are going to be giving away tomorrow. 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

0: Taylor Swift, Opalite on Nation, taking care of things from me. I'm Roberto. Thank you for your company tonight. If you're on your night shift, good luck with it. Stick with us. We'll get you through, of course, with the best variety of hits. And if you're off to bed, well, of course, sweet dreams. Have yourself a great Friday. I'll see you back here tomorrow night. I'll be playing the big tunes to get you ready for the weekend with Nation's House Party from 8.
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0: 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Okay, 7 stops to write this best man speech. Hi, I'm Liam. And I've got nothing. It's not funny.
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